0: phone and everybody knows I'm here. Yeah, the girls are there. My brother, yes.
1: Yeah, you can't come in. You're not dressed right.
0: 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I have to call you.

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0: 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Me come after you. Why me, Jah?

0: Kiribati to Fiji, and Fiji to Solomon Islands, and then from Solomon Islands to Port Moresby. But I will confirm with them when. It's not yet confirmed.
1: And that was Cynthia Hakalits celebrating her cousin's survival after being adrift at sea for more than 70 days. And that brings us to the end of Pacific Review. I'm Evan Wasuka. Thank you for listening. And do join us again at the same time next week for more news and stories from across the Pacific region.